0: shake it to the max. Shake it to the max. Please just rewind. 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

0: 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From the coffee shop.
1: Can you just not?
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